0: like I am.
1: And even when I can't, you still love me as I am.
0: Yeah, I don't know how you do it, and I know I've put you through it.

It's not time to make a change. Just relax, take it easy. You're still young, that's your fault. There's so much you have to know.

It just so happens that my favorite David Foster song is also my favorite Earth, Wind & Fire song. It's my pleasure to sing it for you now.

I swear to God every day, it won't take you away. Cause without you, babe, I lose my way.